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2: I knew I'd see her around. 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She'd show up and I'd be walking out. Across some parking lot, hiding behind her sister. I'd look up, she'd be at the red light beside me. That white Maxima with the sticker on the back. I'd act.

county lines, closing in on me. I see them everywhere together. It's hitting a little too close to home. She's so far gone, she didn't go far.

0: 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Only know you love her when you let her go. And you let her go.
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3: So some of y'all know that I've been working on a song for Lauren, and I just got it back today. So while we have the cameras here, I want to capture this moment of me playing it to her for the first time.
4: Oh.
3: You're sure you're fine with that?
4: Yeah.
3: Swear?
4: Yes.
3: Okay.
4: Do you need that phone?

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1: 2:36.
2: Y la temperatura, 16 grados.
3: Substance abuse. Firing. Look, state of Arkansas gives me a tax break every year for taking on guys like you. Your parole officer says you're qualified for the work, so I'm going to ask you the same thing I ask everybody that comes through here. Why should I ignore everything listed on this sheet and let you work for me?
4: Because that ain't me no more.

down to Georgia. He was looking for a soul to steal. He was in a bind because he was way behind and he was willing to make a deal. When he came across this young man sewing on a fiddle and playing it hot, and the devil jumped up on a hickory stump and said, "Boy, let me tell you what. I guess you didn't know it, but I'm a fiddle player too. And if you'd care to take a dare, I'll make a bet with you. Now, you play pretty good fiddle, boy, but give the devil his due. I bet a fiddle of gold against your soul, because I think I'm better than you."

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1: La primera. Las 3:30.
2: Y la temperatura, 15 grados.

0: So guys, y'all ready to write a song?
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0: Hey Dan, I got an idea for that lick you played the other day.
2: It's like bluesy,
0: that bluesy. Deal
2: we're messing around with.
0: Yeah, yeah. Yeah, yes. Put a little soul into it though.
2: Was it
0: Yeah.
2: Like that?
0: Yeah, play it one more time.

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0: La 5:13.
1: Y la temperatura, 16 grados.
0: Only the best. The country music. Only here. Only here.